hate to give the satisfaction asking how you're doing now. How's the castle built of people you pretend to care about? Just what you wanted. Look at you, cool guy, you got it. I see the parties and the diamonds. Sometimes when I close my eyes, 6 months of torture you sold to some forbidden paradise. I loved you truly. You gotta laugh at this.

única en su clase. You should know I'm a ways past the point where my mind

0: única en su clase.
1: Now greetings to the world. All of you. Why is it the one called Bruno Mars alongside Gang to the Zilla?